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0: Eh oui, bonsoir mesdames et messieurs, salutations spéciales à vous tous. Welcome to the Business Corner, welcome to the Rochelle Anderson Show. Here's the thing. We did the show. Apparently, we had some issues with the copyright music. So therefore, they mute the music, not us. So they mute the music. They mute the show. So therefore, that's the reason why I got a lot of messages and people could not listen to the show. So now listen, there you go. That's the reason why I started without any commercial or anything like that. So I started the show. So I'm gonna redo the show again. You know, the producer convinced me to redo the show, which I believe it was a very important show that needed to be done. So then I choose to do the show again. But this time, the show gonna be better. Gonna be way better. So, tell your friends, come back, listen to the show, because I'm about to begin. 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So the phone number is 1-888-338-7175. 1-888-338-7175. 1-888-338-7175. 1-888-338-7175. Now listen to this, people. As you see, the title of the show is actually Haitian been on the news lately for two reasons. Premièrement, because the Supreme Court decision to cancel TPS for Haitian and Syrian. Not Haitian only. But for some reason, I realized that everybody focuses on Haitian, especially African American. I never understand this type of mediocrity, stupidity. African American, I mean, like, supposed to be black. That's how I check. I guess African American, they're not black. I get they're a different type of black. But for some reason, African American is happy the fact that they canceled TPS for Haitian. But they don't mention anything about Syrian. This is to show you how the damages, the mental damage que blanc fait through religion to us black people. And the best thing we black people we do with each other is hate each other. Haitian think they better than Dominican. Dominican think they better than Haitian. Black American think they better than Haitian. Haitian think they better than African American. Haitian think they better than Bahamian. Bahamian think they better than Jamaican. It's a bunch of BS. And only one thing I see that. The only people that materialize that type of mentality, those are the stupid and the broke one. Less educated they are, poorer they are. And more stupid they are, more ignorant they are. And let me tell you this. The only people that benefit the most, the only race that benefit the most is the white people. Yes. Oh, yeah. Oh, believe me. Through religion, that's the best way to divide black people. That's it. So, now, the Supreme Court make the decision to cancel TPS. The administration have the right to cancel TPS. That's fine. I don't have no problem with that. Why should I? Just like people said, it was TPS, right? Temporary protection status. Whatever it is. Who created? Qu'est-ce qui était cruel? Blanc cruel. Qu'est-ce qui est cruel? Blanc est cruel. So that's why it's fine by me. Now, here's the problem that I have. Let me go with Megyn Kelly right quick, because I was not going to talk about that parasite. But let me just throw that in, for example. Like, Megyn Kelly. I mean, I don't know why Haitians are upset about Megyn. Haitians are upset for everything. Every time they talking about, you get the hell out, get the fuck out of the United States, y'all get mad. For what? What y'all mad for? Megyn Kelly, she's a parasite. Remember, Megyn Kelly got kicked out from the MAGA. That means right now, Megyn Kelly trying to come back to Donald Trump's good grace. You have to see why people do things. Fuck who capable to comprehend pour qui son monde fait des séries de bagages. People do things for a specific reason. Megyn Kelly said these things about Haitian, not because she knows. She knows she did not contribute nothing in the United States of America. As a matter of fact, the two things that Megyn Kelly used to be in Fox, her color, which is white, right? And her sexuality. She's a woman. That's it. But guess what happened? She got rejected by the MAGA. As a matter of fact, I believe, like, exactly. Oh, the guy touched my ass. She sued for $60 million. Oh, I got touched. Somebody touched me. Blah, blah, blah. You see? And then she make $32 million. I believe that what? She sued like Bill O'Reilly, right? Yeah, Bill O'Reilly. You see? That's what happened. Bill O'Reilly, she got $32 million. By saying, Bill O'Reilly touched me. Ooh, no, no. The same old BS, same old nonsense. So that means she's a parasite. That's nothing good about that. And then now, and here's the thing. How ignorant that she is. She knows she did not contribute nothing to the country. Well, yeah, she kind of, because Bill O'Reilly gave her $32 million. I mean, like, settlement for $32 million because what? Somebody what? Touch her butt? She ain't got no butt. I know Megyn Kelly ain't got no booty to be touched. Okay, but nonetheless, she knows Haitian contribute in the United States of America, but her family did not contribute anything. New Orleans goes what? Haitian built New Orleans. Haitian send army to fight in the U.S. to get their independence. Haitian. And when I was in Haiti, I used to study about this guy, Prince du Sable. Prince du Sable was the founder of Chicago, Haitian. As a matter of fact, Haitian have and contribute in the culture of United States of America. So, but guess what happened? Did they teach that to black people? No, they won't teach that to black people. Now, here's a funny thing. Here's when I realized that some African-American happy the fact that they canceled the TPS. African-American women, men are so freaking happy. Whoa. Let me try to understand something. So you're trying to think. So you think because they canceled TPS for Haitian, meaning what? Meaning you? They look at you what? As a better black? You guys are so pathetic and funny. So you trying to, so what happened? Isn't that Trump said one day go back to Africa? I just don't understand. You see me? I am I'm savvy enough to know the demagogue. You understand? It's a joke. But I don't blame you, African American. I don't blame you guys. No. And yes, you guys been through a lot. You guys been through a lot. And you know what? And the funny thing about it is, they never mention in the history that Haitian give you guys freedom. Yes, a lot of you guys fled to Haiti to be free. But no, I don't blame you. The level of your ignorance, I don't blame it.
1: Because guess what? They would never teach you that in school. They would never teach you about the independence of Haiti. It was the only land that where black people were free. No, it's okay though. I could care less myself, honestly. This is the past. But one thing I want y'all to know, while you see they telling Haitian to go back to Haiti, guess who destroy Haiti? The United States of America. As a matter of fact, it's not only Haiti. The only reason why you'll be able to collect food stamp is because of this country that was destroyed by the United States of America. They robbed these countries, so that way they destroy you, they destroy those countries, so those countries can do what? Buy product from them. Y'all black people don't know that, right? African-American. And I hate that. Why they say African-American? You're supposed to be only American. But guess what? This is to show you the division that they created, the line that they created, the difference is for them to establish, for you to know. If you think you are better black than a Haitian, or same thing, vice versa, it's, they let the, all of us know, we black people, they let us know, no. There's nothing special about you being black. Doesn't matter if you are African American, Haitian American, Haitian, Dominican, Jamaican, Barbadian, whatever it is, Bahamian. The moment, as long you are inside the religion of the white people, believe me, you nothing for them. Nothing. Now, I could have sit here and give you guys history lesson, but guess what? It doesn't matter. Yeah, you guys too old to learn anyway. And then you guys have too much hatred inside y'all. Nobody comprehend anyway. But anyway, for another day. But here's the important part. I agree. D'accord. I agreed with the decision to cancel the TPS. I agree. You know why? Let me tell you why. But that's one last thing. Let me tell you something. Do you know that while you African-American, you're happy because they tell these 300,000 Haitians to get the hell out, blah, blah, blah, this and that. Do you know right now your government is in Haiti right now? Right now they have their base in the Haitian airport. God knows what type of resources that they are stealing at the present moment. You guys know that? Oh, no, y'all don't know that. I forgot. Oh, go back to my country, right? But do you know right now there's a bunch of white people in my country, right? There's a bunch of white people in Haiti right now doing what? Stealing resources. Do you know how many times that the U.S. invaded Haiti and stole all the resources in Haiti? All the gold and money that they stole from Haiti. You know why Haiti is like this? Because the United States of America destroyed it. Oh, no, they won't teach you that African-American in history class. As a matter of fact, So, I just want you all to know that, you know, just for you to know. And it's a funny thing. This, you guys don't understand what's coming. And let me tell you something. What's coming is coming for all of us. If you think you're Dominican, you're not black, good luck. If you think you're Bahamian, you're better than Haitian, good luck. If you know you're Jamaican, Chinese Jamaican, you're better, good luck. If you think Haitian, you're better than Jamaican, Jamaican better than Dominican, Dominican better than this, better than that, all your stupid black people. If you think like that, that's stupid. And let me tell you something. They will always exploit the ignorance out of you. And that's the beauty of it. Let them hate each other. Let them fight with each other so they don't see the common cause.
0: Okay, now I'm done with that part. That Megyn Kelly parasite BS nonsense. So, now
1: I'm going to talk with the Haitian. I'm going to talk with the Haitians. Y'all got to go back. What's the problem? Go back. Okay. It was CBS. Then they say, okay, no more CBS. The same way you te ouvert CBS, si you choisi pour fermer, hey, you choisi pour fermer. Go back. Oh no. Y'all cannot go back. I see back at the back. Haitian cannot go back to Haiti. That's one. Can they go back somewhere else? They won't. Why? Why? Pour que ça Haitien don't want to go back to Haiti, I can understand. Because right now, American right now is in Haiti, so they cannot go back. Right now, American are destroying Haiti, so they can't go back. I can understand that. There's other places that want Haitian. Bahamian don't want Haitian. Because Bahamian are white. Yeah, look at them. Look at Bahamian. You put a Haitian next to a Bahamian, I don't think you see a big difference. But guess what? The Bahamian are white. That's why they don't like Haitian. They don't like Haitian. This is crazy. This is how stupid. I mean, like, that's how stupid. When you're in misery, definitely you can't be smart when you're in the misery. When you're in misery, you can't. Now, okay. There's other places that want Haitian. Brazil. Brazil don't have no problem with Haitians. They want Haitian labor. Chile. Chile don't have no problem with Haitian. They want the Haitian labor because Haitians work hard. Haitians are not parasite. Yes. Don't get me wrong. Yes, that's true. Et dernier groupe haïtien qui vient là haut. Et spécialement sa cuisine sous baden yo, soit m'a dit 70% yo, c'est fatra. Yes, voler, gangster, kidnappers, gang, rapists, all kind of crap. I can understand that. Yes, that can be true. But remember, there is a group of Haitians that was here before them. Moun ki te entré sous TPS et après tremblement de terre. Those were good people, hard-working Haitian. Hard-working Haitian. Some of them, nurses, I mean doctors, everybody, everything, lawyers, whatever that it is. They work hard. They educate themselves. They assimilate. Yo contribuer dans pays là, yo paye taxe, travaille normalement. M'pa pas les 50 sous Biden yo. Yeah, because 50 sous Biden, 70% or 80% of they are not too good people. Because the last 10 years, Haiti pas produit bon monde. Yeah, last 10 years. But, now, question bien simple. Why stay here? Why? Why? Not just leave. Why? Okay, yes. I'm not saying go back to Haiti because let me tell you this. The United States destroyed Haiti. There is no way you can go back in Haiti. Because all the gangs in Haiti, all the guns. Haiti don't produce guns. Haiti don't make guns. So where are these guns coming from? Ah, okay. From the sky. Because Haitian pray Jesus every day for guns. You see, people? Okay. All right, African American. Besides you start your nonsense, just trying to educate yourself a little bit. Trying to educate yourself a little bit. One thing I realized. That's just so I don't waste my time. having like major discussion with people, because especially if people don't travel. One thing, traveling is the antidote for ignorance. Believe me, once you travel, once you are a traveler, you travel around the world, you understand things. You understand geopolitics better. You understand geopolitics better. And guess what happened? You better prepare your life for you and your family. Yeah.
0: 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insulter you know but you're limited because they don't travel they do not travel. And the thing, m'raï, lorsque Haïtien a propose nationalité inside the United States of America, et puis a propose activiste nationaliste. No, you can't do that. You cannot be a nationalist, et puis ou rete en États-Unis, et pour pouvoir défendre Haïti. No, I do not accept it. Sous besoin, fait activiste, descend Haïti à faire activiste. Now, don't come in here in the United States of America and then taking your big activist talking about droit de l'homme et tout ça, blah, blah, blah, this and that. No, don't do that. I will not have respect for you. But, m'te di yo sa, but give Alex, de sorti l'insulte, parce que, m'si monsieur, no, because no. You see, if you travel, you will have a better understanding of the world. Qui j'en que monde l'en fonctionne? Mesdames et messieurs, before moun ki ignorant don't travel. Before moun ki ignorant do not travel. You have to be a traveler. Ou moun ki travel, mesdames et messieurs, cannot think the same way with everybody. Li pa ka pense même j'avec tout moun. Because koto ye ya, you sit inside the box. Inside the box. And if you cannot travel, because it's not easy to travel. It's not easy, no, it's not. Because to travel, you need money to travel. That's the reason why 80% of the people are not traveling. And yes, traveling, ça va bien dire que vous prenez avion à Haïti. Non, go to Haiti is not traveling. Alabama is not traveling. Because you're in the same nonsense. You're in the same culture. You're in the same bad mentality. You're in the same divided religion. No.
1: parti à l'Asia, à l'Afrique, South America, à l'India, China. Then you will remarque, more you travel, more value you augmented to yourself. You augment your value by traveling. C'est peut-être ça m'a capable de faire discussion avec un paquet nèg, un paquet moun. Because traveling is freedom. Traveling is mental freedom. And traveling is an antidote for ignorance. Traveling is an antidote for ignorance. C'est antidote. Traveling is an antidote lié pour ignorance. Pour moun qui ignorant yo. You have to travel. Yes. But you can't. You cannot. You cannot travel anywhere. You cannot go anywhere. So that means you stuck. Haitian cannot go back to Haiti. No, they can't. There's nothing they can do to go back to Haiti. No. But now, why? Why they can't go? Why they cannot go? Ça fait Haïti pas ka retourner back. Haïti, why? Haïti pas ka retourner back en Haïti parce que États-Unis crasé Haïti. États-Unis mettait ensemble avec vieux politiciens haïtiens yo. The bad Haitian politicians, the bad people, the subhuman, the scum of the universe. Those Haitian politicians mette combine with the corrupted U.S. government to destroy Haiti. Simple as that. That's why, like for example, look at Bill Clinton. The worst thing that ever happened to Haiti is what? The Clinton people. Donald Trump knows it. He says it. L'élite par coup, il faut officier de faire connaître. Il te fait connaître ça. But why are you guys upset if they say to go back? Let me tell you why they don't want Haitians here. Listen. Because you're black. Oh, African American. If you think you're better than Haitian, good luck. Believe me. Last time I checked, Trump told y'all also to go back to Africa. Everybody telling everybody to go back, go back, go back, go back, go back. What about the Native American? What about the Native American? How do they feel? I believe if I ask a Native American, and would they want Haitian to go back? What would they say? I would tell them, ask a Native American, if you have to send a race back where they come from, which would it be? If they have a choice. Qui est-ce que tu as voué aller? Haïtien blanc. Qui est-ce que tu as voué aller? Okay, people. You see, the level of ignorance is so like,

It says in this country, yes, you can be anything you want to be. But guess what? They can destroy you in one day. That's the reason why women, I manage my life in this country exactly the way my dad taught me. You will never see me run for politics in this country. You would never see me become an activist in this country. Hell, freaking no, I ain't got time for it. I came to this country to do one thing. Education, make money. That's it. I got two things. Education, make money. That's it. That's it. I encore. And then, manage my life away. Manage my life away. To do what? To better myself and my family. Simple as that. Meaning, I can live anywhere I want in the world. As a matter of fact, I'm here 40%. 70%, I'm out of the country. But imagine, I came here when I was 14. My mom U.S. citizen, papa m'te U.S. citizen. So moi même, automatiquement, m'poko gen 18 ans, automatically, they handed me a U.S. passport. Ça veut dire qu'automatiquement, since I was 14, m'ga m'vin américain. Imagine! Even I have a U.S. passport. I manage my life. Because my dad told me, don't ever trust this country. And that shithole place called Haiti. Yes, exactly. Yes. Because if he was not, I'll go back. But I can go back. And I will never go back. And I work hard for me not to go back. Because you know why? Because it's them and the U.S. that stop people from going back. The simple as they're telling you to go back, they know that you cannot go back because they are there themselves taking our resources. So now, what did I do? You got to build other places. That's one thing that you guys don't understand. You see here, the United States of America. Where boy see ya? It's like c'est comme des cadis ou gen diable qui kembe ou. The devil holding you up. Even you want to leave, you can't leave. It's just like you're in a dream. You're having a bad dream. You're having a nightmare. You want to wake up from the nightmare. You want to wake up from the dream. You suffocating. You cannot even breathe. But guess what? You can't wake up. This is the way the United States operate. Even right now, they know it. They know it. Even the Haitian wants to leave, they can't leave. Let me give you an example. Okay. Now they tell people with CPS to leave. What about the Haitian that have been here for the longest, that have U.S. passport, they are legal, things like that. And they make money, they're rich. Why they don't leave? You know why? Because they cannot wake up from the nightmare. And here it is. And when I say rich, I mean like they make you think that you're rich. Because I know people right now. Doctors, engineer, lawyers, blah, blah, blah, scientists. I know. Haitian, American, making a lot of money. They cannot even take a vacation. Yo, mami ka no vacas. Look at that. Haiti is in the World Cup. Yo, mami ka la assist to match World Cup on Haiti. Get they say them like, some guys I know, they're working hard. They can't even sleep at night. They cannot even take a vacation for 2 days. But they live in a $5 million home. You get Maserati, you get Rolls Royce, you get Bentley. They have all kind of things, all kind of shit. They got all the toys. Living in a in, in, in, in,

0: daughter's home, and they have a trophy wife. They are slaves. They can't leave. Yes, when you look at them, yes, do you see they have money, but they don't have no money. They can't leave. There is no such things having money without freedom. If you have money, you don't have no freedom. You don't have nothing. You are a slave. And majority of them, they are slaves twice. They are slaves of the US, of the American system, and they are slaves of their wives. There you go. So you see, people. So at the end of the day, even those that can leave cannot even leave. So why y'all get mad? Because people say bad things about y'all. No, y'all can't get mad because y'all can't leave anyway. Y'all don't have nowhere to go. Even those with money don't have nowhere to go. Because you know why? Because you are in a system. The devil is holding you up. You cannot leave. So you see, there is no such thing. You have money and you don't have freedom. You gotta have freedom. As a matter of fact, didn't they say that? Every time somebody trying to scam you, they say they invite you some type of business, and the first thing they tell you, if you want the financial freedom. Every time somebody tell you they want to give you financial freedom, they're going to scam you. Okay? So, but even those that can leave, they won't leave. You know why they want Haitian to go beside being black? Because Haitian, if she chagrin Haitien te vo, imagine if every single Haitian worth $500,000 each, I swear to you, they would never ask them to leave. Si yon ta di chak yon te kone chagrin Haitien vo $500,000, yon pa tap jom di Haitien leave. Money talk, baby. 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Oh. 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You understand? Now, if the American, okay, let's say for example, the United States really want Haitian to leave. 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But we mette $100,000. Si yo di abay chak Haitien, $100,000, pou yo jete yo, let me tell you this. In 48 hours, there won't be no Haitian in the United States of America. You would look for a Haitian to for medicine, you won't find one. They don't want y'all to go. If they really want y'all to go so bad, they need to pay you guys. And don't say they don't worth the money. Yes, they do worth the money, because guess what happened? Everything, because many times the U.S. government went to Haiti and robbed Haiti. Take the gold, take the money. See, right now, they're still taking our resources from the ground. Why they have a base in the U.S. right now? Why they have a military, U.S. have a military base in Haiti right now? Why? But they said to have to go back to Haiti. You have a military base in freaking airport. And guess what happened? Nobody going to talk about it, because you know what? All the Haitian politicians are the scum of the universe. They are subhuman. They're not people. They're not even Haitian. That's the problem. So you see, when Haitians say they're not going to go back, they have the reason to say not to go back. Because guess what happened? They know why Haiti is like that. Hey, give them money. Give them $100,000. They leave. I see up kite. But guess what? I don't blame the U.S. government completely. Because Haitien yo tout nous enragé. They're not intelligent. They're not like the Chinese. Where? No. Gade Haitien fait. Why? Ouais ça me dit, gade Haitien là. Ou vini ou gagne pas 15 ans avec un TPS dans mon. Me, I know it doesn't make any sense. Ou gon TPS dans mon acheter kay. 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Stupidity. Ignorance. 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Thinking a TPS means residency or U.S. citizen. No. You see how stupid that mentality is? Do you understand that? But, and here's the funny thing. M'garde dans communauté ça pendant des années. 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Instead, au lieu que ou n'a pays a fonctionné. Ou go ti piyas dans mon. What did I always say on the radio? Save your money. Save your money. Invest money. Right now, si Haïtien ki gagne pas 15 ans ici avec ti piyas dans mon, t'as save kob, yo t'as supposé at least gen minimum 300,000-400,000 dollars save kounya la, kounya yo t'as ou pas t'as même besoin d'où aller, c'est où t'as pralé. 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They have to stay here. They don't have a choice but to stay here because the devil holding them up. Imagine, oh, you worked your whole life in this country and guess what happened? You still don't have nothing. Can you believe it? Wap travay du nou peyi, you working hard in the United States of America. 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Ou bien t'es investment, ou t'es mette long non hedge funds management pou manager pou. 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He cannot even sleep. 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Every time somebody say something bad about Haitian, they feel insulted. They can't leave. Even the professional Haitian cannot leave. Because you know what? Yes, the devil is holding them. Two things holding you back in this country. Three things. Bills. A bad wife. Yeah. And what is that thing? Yeah, it's three things. Yeah. Bills is number one. And a bad wife is number two. Yeah, two things. That's it. You cannot leave. How can you possibly leave? Puis ça fait bill, ça fait bill yo empêche ou quitter parce que bill yo pas jamais quitter au safe cob. Everybody leave. 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Pas grand pile qui cale dans match. 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But guess what? Lui obligé de travailler chaque jour. He has to work every day. Monsieur, there's people in the United States of America that work every day. Every freaking day. They cannot take a break, not even for 2 days. Yes, they can't leave. Doesn't matter how African-American curse them out. Doesn't matter how what Megyn Kelly say about them. Doesn't matter what Trump said. Doesn't matter what. No, doesn't matter. The Haitian cannot leave. They never work to be able to leave. No. Barbo example. You know who's living? Guess who's living? The AI guy, what is his name again? He take off. He took off. Dom nini petit li move Argentina. Tout moun ki ge kob yo. Oh, what's the girl name? The girl that they got $20 million from BDD. What's her name again? Ah, that girl that BDD beat up in the hotel. Casey? No, Casey? No. Casey, right? Whatever it is. She left. And she said she's not coming back. Wow. They telling Haitians to leave? Yes, people. There is people that are leaving by choice. Tade bien sambal dinou. Nous m'dou dit ça non chaud dernière fois nous gagne 5 ans devant. Nous gagne 5 ans devant. États-Unis pas jamais même États-Unis encore. Things are changing in the world. The power are shifting in the world. Pouvoir économique l'a changé mesdames et messieurs. Dans 5 ans encore nous pas le problème. 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Tout le monde va l'encourir. To leave, mark my words. Go moment ka privé. You wanna leave, they won't let you leave. Mark my words. Mark my words. There's a time that's going to come. You're gonna want to leave the United States of America, but the United States of America won't let you leave. What's in the dinza? No, people. You got 5 years to get yourself ready. And the reason why I feel bad for the Haitians, the religion blinded them. Religion fait avec. Bon Dieu bon, bon Dieu bon, bon Dieu bon. Et puis diable dans monde au pied. Yes. It is sad. It is sad. All these Haitians have to leave. But again, Mabdil, I don't blame the U.S. government 100%. The Haitians also are part of the blame, especially the scumbag Haitian politicians. They are a part of the blame. First of all, ces politiciens ici qui fait haïtien pas qu'à retourner back en Haïti. Right? Yes. Deuxièmement tout, haïtien tout, they were never smart enough. Yo pas jamais intelligent assez pour yo comprendre que TPS is not residency. TPS is not a US passport. TPS means temporary protected status. Meaning that it's gonna be over one day or another. Lap campi. What you should have done? You should have prepared yourself for the last 15 years. Put money aside. Invest money. So when it's time for you to leave, they don't have to tell you to go. Because if they would know, every freaking Haitian, they're worth at least $300,000, $400,000, $500,000 each. Even the African-American would not even insult you. You would take your money, put it in a crypto wallet, and then you can move and live anywhere you want. Very simple. If there's no, you don't put value in you, nobody gonna see any value in you. You have to make yourself valuable. Otherwise, you don't have no value in nobody's eyes. You see, people. So, a lot of you guys not going to be happy. The fact that I say yes, you guys have to go. Y'all not going to be happy about that. Because you guys will not take accountability. Nous pas accepter failure nous. Nous pas accepter erreur pas nous. N'ap toujours chercher l'autre monde problème. Look at that. Gardez plus fort monde sous Biden. Y'a deux bagages yo vinn faire ici. 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That's it. 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
1: 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You need to prepare yourself for the future. Ligade papa dit, ah, fuck the future. 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You will never fuck the future. The future will fuck you. Nah. So I always have that in my head. I don't trust the future. That's the reason why I studied geopolitics very well. Pour connaître exactement because I have to protect my kids. Anything, m'pa trust aucun monde, m'pa trust aucun pays, m'pa trust aucun politicien. I trust myself. 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I don't give a damn. When it comes to my kids, I don't play. I do anything for my kids. Even if I have to pay the mother and say listen to me, I'm going to pay you, give me my kids so I can go raise them somewhere else, I will do it. You see people, I told you guys that 15 years ago. I say save money. Save your money, invest money. Mte di nou sa. Save money, invest money. Because I knew today would come. Mte konen sa pral rive. You think white people in the United States of America was gonna come, what? Was gonna be like minority? And you guys become majority? Okay. You think those people, these white people from UK that came to the US, you think that was a good one, right? You think that was a good one? You think?
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